0: This is Nova. Good morning. It's your weekend breakfast show. Jason, Lauren, Clint here from the Nova newsroom.
1: I want to talk about dating. It has been a while since I've been on a date, not going to lie. Although...
2: Did you ever do the apps?
1: Never.
2: Yeah, I'm the same.
1: I really feel like I missed out, though.
2: No, my chat
1: on the apps
2: would be terrible.
1: I know it's a minefield, but I think I would have loved
3: it.
1: It's
3: a lot of work.
1: I reckon I would have had good chat on the apps.
2: You see, I reckon some people good chat and then terrible in person, but or vice versa.
1: Oh, some people are good behind a screen. Mm. Yeah, no, I never went on the apps. I did have a single period during the app era, but I was never on it.
3: Not on Raya.
1: No.
3: I joined Raya once.
1: Oh, yeah?
3: For a few days. And
2: what was your opening line?
1: Who did you
3: one
1: meet?
3: Of my mates stumbled across Venus Williams on Raya during the Australian Open.
2: What would be your opening line? I'd say if you matched.
3: Well, I think, here's the thing, I don't know because I haven't been on a while, but apparently
1: you're not on any of them now.
3: No. What are the apps you're able to leave? Is it videos or audio?
2: Audio, yeah.
3: Like, that's a lot of work.
2: You could leave like the opening to the news.
1: Oh. Hi, it's Clint Stanaway with a Raya update here.
3: Shocking.
2: This
3: breaking news.
2: Me.
3: Single.
1: Well, I want to know what you think about this. So a woman has gone, a 33-year-old woman has gone on a date, met someone on an app.
2: Yep.
1: They went on a date. They decided to go to a breakfast.
3: Oh, I don't mind that.
1: That's quite common. You know what else? Like
2: brunch.
1: Coffee.
2: That's cute.
3: Brunch.
1: Or a walk, like a coffee and a walk.
2: Yeah,
1: that's
2: like
1: kind of cute too.
2: Not the movies. Never do a movie.
1: I don't think I'd like a breakfast. I know this is probably, you're not supposed to say this. I think I'd need a drink on a blind date first.
3: Fair.
1: I need to go to a wine bar or something.
3: Yeah.
1: It might be frowned upon if they said, let's meet at 7 o'clock on Saturday morning. And I was like, oh, I've shut that.
2: Yeah, that's probably frowned upon.
1: So I'm not sure breakfast date.
2: Red flag. Though. Red flag.
1: Like, I think I need a settler.
3: Like, this girl's a keeper.
1: I'd go a mimosa. I'd go a breakfast or a Bloody Mary. Breakfast cocktail. Anyway, they went for breakfast. He followed up after the breakfast saying, would you like to meet again sometime? And I think she's been very polite and said, I think you're a great guy. Unfortunately, I didn't feel the connection though. And then he replied, that's all right. Please transfer me the $38 for that breakfast.
3: Oh,
1: thank you. No, we're not doing
2: that's
1: that.
2: Strong.
1: How
3: much?
1: $38.
3: $38.
2: She must get a lot of sides. A lot of sides.
1: Nah. A green juice and a piece of toast will cost you $38 these days. That's not on.
3: Nah, it's the blokes.
1: But no.
3: First date, blokes should pick up the tab regardless of who it is or what sort of success you
2: have. I agree, Clint.
3: Yeah.
1: Do you know, I've got a lot of girlfriends who, I like that. I like being.
3: Yeah.
1: Being
2: so that says a lot about
1: but
2: you.
1: I know a lot of people on first dates do like females, like splitting the bill as well, and it's just less kind of commitment, less awkward. No, let's go 50-50. But once the deal is done and you've left the venue,
3: you can't be backtracking.
1: You can't then ask
3: for
1: it back.
3: No, that's no.
2: When the bill comes though, I would like them to offer to split it.
1: Let's go halves. And
2: then I'll be like, absolutely not.
3: But if
2: she just pushes the bill over my way, I'm like, I'm not a parking meter.
3: Yeah,
1: I'm not a what?
2: Like parking meter.
1: I'm not a parking meter?
2: Yeah.
1: What does that mean?
2: Like I'm just not. To
3: are
2: be honest,
3: saying
2: it's,
3: that?
2: It's a bad example.
1: Did you just make that up? I've never in all of my days heard someone say, I'm not a parking meter. Do you mean I'm not an ATM?
2: I'd prefer you push over it, to be honest.
1: I'm not an ATM?
2: Yeah, I'm not an ATM, Lauren.
1: I'm not a parking meter. I'd be like, you know what? I'm not on this date anymore. See ya. Ciao.
3: And then you'd get on the phone to your girlfriend.
1: That is just classic you panicking on a date. I'm not a parking meter.
3: You'd be like,
1: what?
3: I went out on a date with this Ranga guy and he said, I'm not a parking meter. Seriously, I couldn't run fast enough.
1: That's not a saying at all. Has anyone ever heard that?
2: I can say 90% of the stuff on this show and you wouldn't listen to me. And then the one times I really put my foot in it, you stop down and go back.
1: Did you just say I'm not a parking meter? Anyway, he's not an ATM. You're not my sponsor child. We're on a date. Is that what you mean?
2: That's it.
3: The bill situation, what's even better is if you can get it before the bill arrives at the table.
2: Oh, that's smooth.
3: So, you know, I'm going to the toilet, and then on the way to the toilet, you're paying the bill and then the bill comes.
2: And then you know what?
3: No, I've got it. I've already fixed
1: it
3: up. See you later.
1: Chicks love that.
2: And then you know what?
1: Because it's not showy. You're not being a show off.
2: A little bit of humour at the end of the date. Just you're getting up, you're like, no, I'm joking. I haven't paid. Quick, run.
3: No,
1: we don't. Chicks don't like that.
3: That's like the parking meter.
1: No one likes that. Chicks don't like that. Nave embarrassed.
2: Okay, don't run.
1: Lucky you're not a parking meter.
2: Shut up.
3: Okay, so the question
1: meter.
3: We're asking is at what point? At what point on the date did you know it was over? I dare say it was that point.
1: What's the worst gag someone's dropped on a date?
2: 13, 20, 14. him is our number.
1: No.
2: What was the exact moment? You're on a date, and that exact moment you went, oh, yeah, no.
3: Yeah.
1: This is not for me.
2: This is not for me.
4: They say the holy water's watered down, and this town's lost its faith.

0: Glendale.
1: Good morning. Welcome to your Saturday. You're on Nova. You've got Jason Lauren here. Clint from the newsroom is joining us. We are talking, what was the exact moment you're on a date and you knew the date was done?
2: So this is like a penny drop moment, is it?
0: Yeah, my friend was on a date and the guy, and at our age this happens, said, oh, I've got a little boy. And she was like, that's cool. Like, yeah, yeah. That's fine. And about 15 minutes later, he revealed the little boy he was referring to was his pet cat. And she was like,
1: see ya.
0: See ya, mate.
2: What, and he calls the cat his little boy.
0: Oh,
2: no. No.
0: Because she was asking what he's into. He said, hanging out with my little boy.
2: No, you can't be doing that.
0: And she was like, I am out of here.
1: Mandy.
0: His little boy.
1: Yeah, see ya, mate.
0: No.
1: When did you know, Mandy, what was the exact moment you went, nah, this date's done.
3: Hi, guys.
2: We ain't got a future.
3: So I was set up on this date. And so already a little bit nervous. So I suppose there was a few moments when he ordered a hot chocolate and
0: that would do me. What time of day?
2: And was there a marshmallow?
0: Did he call it a hot chocolate?
3: Probably. there was a few things. So not only did he order a hot chocolate, then I had to pay for him.
1: Yep.
3: And
0: what time of day was it, Mandy? Yeah.
1: What time of day?
3: So it was a really, really hot day. It was a scorching 40-degree day.
0: He's still got not even an ice chockey.
3: No, so we sat outside and he kindly decided to sit in the shade whilst I sat in the scorching sun and then melting.
0: Well, he needed to be in the shade because he was drinking a hot choc.
3: Oh, yeah, I think so. Yeah, mm-hmm. It was awful.
1: Yeah, adults, hot chocolate.
0: And then what happened?
1: On dates is a hard no.
3: Oh, I couldn't last long. I was absolutely melting.
2: Yeah, she was
3: so
2: out of there.
3: I wound it up very quickly and I was out of there.
1: Yeah, right.
0: One hot chocolate's enough for me. Bye.
1: Deb, you a hot chocolate girl? Good morning.
2: Deb, did you nail the park?
3: And just drives at work. I'm there going, oh, I hope nothing happens.
0: And the handbrake's on.
1: All
0: Deb.
1: Right.
0: Over to you. What was the final nail in the coffin of the date?
3: Okay, it was back in secondary school, so we're young, and we've gone into the city, and he took me into Alan's music store. Do you remember those?
0: Mm-hmm.
2: Yep.
3: Yep, and played me a composition on the piano.
2: What, like Beethoven or something?
3: Yeah, it was his own, and that was it. It was like, no.
0: It was his own. He didn't go with like a famous
2: master.
0: Song. He created something for
2: That's
0: you.
2: That's quite
3: Honestly,
2: sweet.
3: Honestly, I've blanked that out after many years.
0: Were you so embarrassed as well? Like a public display
1: No,
0: in the shop.
1: Are you buying that keyboard, sir? No, I'm just playing her this song.
0: I'm just on a first date and I thought I'd serenade her here in the Allens. No, see ya.
1: I think I'd rather a hot chocolate than a 40-degree.
2: Same. Hey, Mandy.
4: Hey, guys.
2: When did you know it was over?
4: Well, the guy took me to a restaurant and his ex-girlfriend was our waitress.
0: No. Oh, did he know she worked there?
1: Of course he did.
4: He definitely knew. He 100% knew. And the funny thing was, we'd already ordered, drinks and stuff. So I had to kind of sit there and finish my drink. And then after that, I made the quick exit, paid for the drink, left. And then I found out a couple of weeks later they'd actually got back together.
0: You were the revenge date.
1: Yeah, yeah.
0: You were the pawn in that game, Mandy.
1: Yeah.
0: Did he shout the drinks at least?
4: No, I just went and paid my own drink. I did like what Clint was saying before, and you sneak off and you go pay the bill.
1: Yeah,
4: well, I
1: only
4: paid for my drink. And
0: my God.
2: Good on you.
1: That's
0: not fair. He's taken advantage of you there. And then you had to pay for your own drink.
2: What was she like, Mandy?
1: Mandy,
2: what was she like?
4: Oh, she wasn't as good as me.
1: No, of course not.
0: No, course not. No, she was a tart.
2: Good on you.
1: You know the moment I knew I was on a date?
0: Ew, I hated the way you said that, but go on.
1: Like, no, don't worry.
0: The way he raised his eyebrows then.
2: I was on.
0: Yeah, what happened?
2: Did you say, I'm not a parking meter?
1: You'll say I'm looking into it too much. I'd go into the bathroom. We're sitting opposite each other at the dining room
2: Gazing
1: table.
2: Right? Was like,
0: at the
2: eyes.
0: Dining room table? Were you at home?
1: No, at the table at the restaurant. It was like Kingsley Steakhouse or something in Brisbane, right?
2: So we're down there. Oh, how romantic.
1: Overlooking the brown Brisbane River.
0: Oh, romance.
2: The brown snake.
1: Sitting there. Are you just going to mock me?
2: Yes.
0: Go on. How did you know you were
2: Come on?
0: And go on.
1: We were sitting opposite each other, and then I'd gone to the bathroom, and when I'd come back,
2: she was gone.
1: No. She moved.
0: She disappeared, and I thought, wow, she's doing a magic trick to impress
1: I'm
0: me.
1: On.
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6: 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In Port Adelaide, ongoing works at Grand Trunkway near Eastern Parade have speeds down to 40 in both directions and slowing too through only at Green Hill Road near King William Road, also down to 40 for outbound travellers. Now, Harvey Norman take a further 10% off all Australian-made AH Beard mattresses. Hurry ends Monday. Don't miss a further 10% off AH Beard mattresses at Harvey Norman now. We're heading for a top of 26 degrees today with showers across the day. Right now we're sitting at 23. 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

0: Hello and welcome to your weekend. You are listening to Nova. You're on the air with Jason Lauren.
1: Guys, there's been a concerning heist here in Australia. Mm. A pair of bumbling thieves have been caught/captured on CCTV stealing cactus plants from a restaurant, from outside of a restaurant.
2: That's going to hurt.
1: Yeah. It's quite bizarre because they're seen casually picking up the potted cacti and walking away with them just in broad daylight, just for fun sake.
3: I had my pot plant stolen off my front doorstep, remember?
2: That's right.
1: What was in it? Was it something
3: I don't know. But it was like, it wasn't just at the front gate. Like they opened the gate, this lady walked all the way up to my front door and just picked it up and walked off with it. It was all on camera.
2: You know when we're in Palm Springs?
1: Yes.
2: A lot of cacti there. Yeah.
3: It's a desert.
2: Is there cacti that won't harm the kids? Because I want to redo the backyard.
1: Oh, yeah. There's like a soft cacti.
3: Yeah, I want to tell them, don't touch them.
2: Cacti theme.
1: And if you do,
3: because that's on you.
2: It's pretty easy maintenance.
1: Oh, you don't water them.
3: Oh, you don't do anything?
1: No.
3: Nothing.
2: Yeah, that's my sort of plant.
3: Mm. Oh, yeah.
1: So you're thinking Palm Springs in the burbs.
3: That's Palm Springs comes to Bentley East. It's like Clint's coastal theme in the middle of Richmond. Gee, we're really nailing the themes in our homes, aren't we?
1: Well, I've actually had something peculiar stolen from my place. Now, don't ask me why, in God's name, I had a garden gnome.
3: I bet it was a Melbourne Football Club.
1: Well, I've got one of them. I got one of them, but they're in
2: was
1: the back.
2: The block
1: that's
2: one?
1: In the back.
2: Was
3: it the block little gnome? Gary Lyon
1: in the backyard.
3: There.
1: I think I inherited it from the previous.
2: You are a gnome.
1: Anyway,
3: you've got a fairy garden.
1: It was sitting at the front, like near quite close to the front door, and one morning it was gone.
3: That's not a bad thing.
1: It was gone.
3: They can have it.
2: Gnome people freak me out.
3: Yeah, you know what? I reckon that's part of the reason you're single.
2: 13, 24,
3: I went to a guy's house and I was like, oh, you've got a garden full of garden gnomes. I'd be like, I'm just going to get something from that taxi waiting out the front.
2: See ya.
1: I'm in my gnome era.
3: Oh, my God. What was the cartoon about the gnomes?
2: Seven Dwarfs?
3: No, I'm thinking of the Smurfs.
2: Garbage?
3: Were Smurfs gnomes? No.
2: Kylie, good morning.
4: Good morning, guys. Love the show. How are we all?
2: Yeah, we're good.
3: It's any wonder you love this show if we talk about things like that.
2: What's the most random thing you've had stolen?
4: I've had a hair dye and a packet of biscuits stolen when I lived at a caravan park when I was younger.
2: Well, you can't have one without the other. I mean, the dye's got to sit there for ages.
3: Where were they stolen from?
4: Inside the caravan. So we were out, at a Wiggles concert with my daughter. And no, a whole pack of biscuits.
3: Oh. What were they? Milk Arrowroots?
4: No, I think they were the Caramel Montes from Cadbury.
3: Oh, that's devastating. That's a top-tier biscuit you got there.
2: You know what I think is a bit overrated? Hang on. Monte Carlo.
3: Mm. I don't mind a Monte Carlo. And one packet of hair dye?
1: In what colour?
4: It was brunette.
3: Were you walking around the caravan park going, who's looking full and has no roots? They've gone and smashed a packet of biscuits and done the roots.
4: I sort of let it go.
2: Okay, right.
3: Surely. You'd be sleeping with one eye open in the caravan park.
2: Oh, absolutely.
3: Someone's got fresh hair around you.
2: That crumbs on your little bib there, Ebony. Nice hair.
3: Gee, your roots look good.
1: Hello, Ebony.
5: Hello.
1: What have you had stolen?
2: Yeah.
5: Good morning, guys. So I was finishing up my gym session, and in the change rooms we also had access to a steam room. So took off the pair of shoes that I had just finished running a couple of K in, and after my 20-minute steam session come out, and my shoes had been stolen.
3: Really? Also, you're at the gym. Whoever's at the gym, they've already got their own shoes. They didn't come in bare feet. They've got their own shoes.
1: Someone's done a runner and you saw conies.
3: I'd like to think in that instance it was just they accidentally picked up the wrong shoes.
2: Did they leave theirs for you? Or?
5: Well, I had to leave in bare feet, no shoes. The funny thing is, like, I'm a lady size 11. So
3: that's a big hoof.
2: Yeah.
5: Kind of not really. Exactly. And they were bright pink. So.
2: Like, surely they can check the cameras.
3: Don't you walk... No, you don't have cameras in a change room.
2: No. I mean, like, people walking in
3: there. Oh, who left with a big hoof?
2: Yeah. Who's that in the clown feet?
5: There's someone popping around in big shoes that don't belong to them.
3: Yeah, you'd walk around the gym looking every day. Who's got my shoes on?
2: Zane is 11. Hey, buddy, what have you had stolen?
6: When I was at my caravan park, I got my Crocs stolen from the swimming pool.
3: What is going on in caravan parks?
2: Crocs are expensive too.
6: I got like the gibbets were stolen.
1: Oh, no, hang on. The gibbets.
2: Hang on, just the gibbets or the whole shoe?
6: Just the gibbets.
3: Oh, Zane, you know what? We're going to buy some more gibbets.
1: Well,
3: can you get Zane's? What gibbets were they?
6: Like soccer and basketball.
1: Oh, no.
3: All right, Zane.
1: I'm sorry if you lost.
3: No, we're going to help him out. Can you get his details? We're going to send him some gibbets.
2: Also, leaving the shoe.
3: Heaps of them.
2: Like that's a yeah. It's
3: hundreds of
1: them.
3: That's a lot of effort.
1: Caravan parks are notorious, aren't they?
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1: And your eyes, Vovos. 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
1: Have you had something strange stolen?
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3: 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Were they like a T2 or were they more a Dilmah variety?
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19: 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In Port Adelaide, ongoing works at Grand Trunkway near Eastern Parade have speeds down to 40 in both directions and slowing too through only at Greenhill Road near King William Road, also down to 40 for outbound travellers. Now, Harvey Norman take a further 10% off all Australian-made AH Beard mattresses. Hurry ends Monday. Don't miss a further 10% off AH Beard mattresses at Harvey Norman now. We're heading for a top of 26 degrees today with showers across the day. Right now we're sitting at 23. 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
20: Good morning, I'm Eleanor Quirk. Hopes of an end to the Iran war have been dashed as ceasefire talks stall. Donald Trump rejecting a proposal by Iran, unhappy with the undisclosed terms of the deal. The president refusing to rule out further military strikes.
21: Well, there are options. I mean, do we want to go and just blast the hell out of him and finish him forever, or do we want to try and make a deal? I mean, those are the options.
22: Do you want to go blast the hell out of him?
21: I'd prefer not. On a human basis, I'd prefer not, but that's the option.
20: A major police presence remains in Alice Springs and a town-wide alcohol ban's in force after violence erupted in the streets following the tragic death of a 5-year-old girl. It comes as the man suspected of her abduction and killing is expected to be charged later today. The opposition says more needs to be done to stop NDIS rorting. It comes as a parliamentary hearing heard $3.7 billion was handed out inappropriately last financial year. The government's introduced a dramatic overhaul of the scheme, but Shadow NDIS Minister Melissa McIntosh says it doesn't go far enough.
23: 96% of providers who are looking after our most vulnerable Australians don't need to be registered. They don't need to have a vulnerable working with vulnerable people check. They don't even need to have a first aid certificate. So the whole scheme absolutely needs to be cleaned up.
20: And Princess Lilibet's made a cameo in Meghan Markle's latest post. The video featuring Meghan and a high-profile chocolate maker collecting eggs in a chicken coop as the 4-year-old princess chimes in with a strong American accent.
24: When the chocolate man comes to see the chickens.
25: Thanks, sweetheart.
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20: In the footy, the Bulldogs' horror run's continuing after going down to the Dockers by 12 points at Marvel Stadium, and the SA Showdowns ended in a thriller with the Crows defeating crosstown rivals Port by a single point. Adelaide coach Matthew Nick says it was a great result.
26: There's something special about these games. They don't disappoint. To finish off the way we did and get the result, extremely pleasing.
20: And you're up to date on the latest from the newsroom.
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27: Good morning. 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
27: PSA, what's on next weekend?
28: Next weekend is Mother's Day.
27: Yes.
28: Because it is the second Sunday in May.
27: Boys, this is your warning. It's a week out.
28: Kids, this is your warning.
27: Now's the time to get your vouchers. 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
28: Get to Mecca. Get the moisturiser.
27: Hey, coming up on the show, we're going back to the 80s and 90s this hour. We're going to talk about how loose were your teachers.
28: But coming up next, Jace, kids are funny. We often talk about kids. We laugh with them, not at them.
27: Yep.
28: But someone very famous as a child has said something very funny.
27: Well, we will go there with the audio. Next, here on Nova, you are listening to Weekend Breakfast. It is Jason Lauren. Clint's here as well. Good morning, Australia. Hello.

0: You are on Nova. Good morning. Welcome to your weekend breakfast show. It is Jason Lauren. We've got Clint here from the Nova newsroom.
1: One of my faves, you know, is Paris Hilton.
2: I would say she's an icon.
1: She is an icon because she just, like, she just does Paris. You know, Paris Hilton's just getting around town being Paris.
2: Is she one of your heroines?
1: No, I don't want to be Paris. I don't want to be like Paris. I'd like to be friends with Paris.
2: You just want to enjoy her.
1: She got heaps of money and she's fun and she's famous for being famous and she knows it and she's a nice person. I've worked with her many times.
0: And she's genuinely nice?
1: Genuinely a nice person. She's very smart, very smart. She's nice to her fans.
2: Once upon a time get a message from her or something?
1: No. I hosted a whole bunch of events. Yeah, she DM'd me.
2: She DM'd
0: you. You guys have got something in common.
1: What?
0: You both pass the same guy.
1: What?
2: Oh, you did too.
0: Yeah.
1: Who?
2: Millsy.
1: Oh, Millsy. Oh, God, that's a story that'll never go away.
2: No,
1: it?
2: Do you know what? She got your seconds.
1: She got my seconds.
0: Do we know the timeline, though?
2: That's,
1: yeah.
2: Do you know what?
0: Are you sure?
1: Oh, no,
0: do we know
1: I
0: the
1: got,
0: timeline?
1: No, I think,
0: no,
1: I think
0: you got her seconds.
2: Oh, did you get her second?
1: Yeah.
2: Really?
0: Yeah. Oh, that's...
1: I mean, why else would
2: you know
1: kiss
2: what?
1: Rob Mills other
2: Fine.
1: Than the fact that he'd kiss Paris Hilton first? Anyway, Paris Hilton. I actually saw her pink jet in the wild in... Palm Springs. She's got big Paris written on the back. Have you seen? She calls it Sliver because she says she's Sliven. Paris is Sliven.
2: I like that.
1: So it's called Sliver.
0: Right.
1: And anyway, all right. Are you giving me the wind up?
0: No.
1: That was rude. How dare you?
2: All right, on with the story. Come on.
1: So she's a character, right? She's funny. Yeah. She's got kids now. She's a mom.
2: She's still got the dogs?
1: Oh, and the ferrets.
2: Oh,
1: got the dogs
2: ferrets.
1: And the ferrets.
2: Yeah.
1: And she's got kids. And she was on TV the other day and they asked about her children's first word. Have a listen.
3: Is this true? His first word was mama?
4: No, it was yas.
3: It was not. There's no way. He said yas?
4: Yes.
3: Yas.
4: I wonder who got that from.
0: She does talk like she's sort of sedated.
2: Yas queen.
1: Yas queen. His first word was not mama or papa. It was yas. I love that.
0: Yeah, she'd be proud.
2: That's pretty cool.
1: Yeah. She's an icon. Mm. I'm with you, Clint.
0: 13.
1: I'm 13 in 2014. What was the first word your kid said? Not mom or dad. What did they say instead?
2: Oh, this is dangerous, isn't it?
1: Do you remember Meet the Fockers?
2: Yes. Yes.
0: What was that?
1: Well, that was a famous scene.
2: No,
1: wasn't
2: we
1: it?
2: Can't repeat.
1: We're not doing it now.
0: Oh, I don't know that one.
1: You haven't seen Meet the Fockers?
0: Yeah, I have. I can't remember that scene, though. They're
2: the
0: bringing
2: child.
0: Out a new one. Did you see that?
2: Oh, I saw.
0: Yes.
2: Like the Focker in laws?
0: Yeah,
2: something?
0: It's something. That's catchy.
1: The Focker in laws.
0: Just careful.
2: No, I said.
0: Yeah, I know, but.
1: Yeah, that's it. You said it right. Don't say it again. Just, do you know what? Quit while you're ahead.
2: The in-laws. As soon as it came out, I was like,
1: meet the
2: dear Forkers.
1: Me. All right, let's go to Hartley. Good morning. Oh, you're 10, so it was your first word.
5: My first word was donut.
1: Donut. That's iconic.
0: Okay. I love
1: and
0: that.
1: And do you still love donuts now, Hartley?
5: No.
1: Oh, shame.
2: Put it up.
0: Donut strong. I like that.
1: Donut.
0: Ricky, kids' first words, what were they?
6: Oh, you know when kids are young, they get crazy about like one particular food?
0: Yeah.
6: So my son was crazy about pears and all he would say when we were feeding to them, to him is more.
1: Oh, yeah.
6: That was his first
0: word.
1: I think that would be quite common.
0: Yeah, I reckon so too.
2: More.
1: More. More. It sounds like you. Donuts and more.
0: Here's a question. Your niece, Sienna.
1: Sienna, CC,
0: right.
1: Yeah.
0: Say if you were looking after her and she said her first word, would you tell?
1: Absolutely. I was trying to get her to walk for me first. I was videoing every single time she was at my house. I was trying to force that little thing to take steps so I could send it to my brother. Go, look what she did for Auntie Lozzie. She says one of her first words was she won't say water. She says aqua. We don't know why.
2: Aqua.
1: So she walks around going, aqua, instead of water. We're like, oh, she's bilingual.
0: San Pellegrino.
1: She can't say.
2: She's so smart.
1: She can't say water. She says aqua. Someone's taught it to her and she can't shake it.
2: Okay.
0: It's quite bougie, isn't it?
1: Aqua. It's Spanish.
2: Yeah. Let's say hello to Rocco. Rocco's 8 years of age.
0: Hey, Rocco.
2: Hey, Rocco.
7: Hi.
2: What was your first word, buddy?
7: My first word was bird.
1: Bird. Do you love birds?
7: Kinda, yeah.
1: Right.
0: Yeah.
1: I hate birds. But I would have said bird out of fear.
2: Yeah.
0: Yeah, right.
1: Bird. Strong.
0: Bird's a random one.
1: Maybe you had a pet bird.
2: Bird.
1: Bird. No.
2: Some kids say dog, don't they? Dog.
1: Oh, yeah. That's easy.
2: Yeah, dog.
0: Brad, our friend on the coast, his son would say he loved trucks. His first word was truck.
8: Oh, okay.
1: But your son Archie had the same issue.
0: Same issue. And I'll tell
1: similar
0: you what,
1: to meet
0: the anxiety as a parent when you hear a fire truck coming.
8: Yeah.
0: Oh, yeah. Just.
1: No, that's cute. It's an accident.
0: Hello, Kelly.
9: Hi, how are you going?
0: We're good. First words. What did the kids say?
9: My daughter's first word was Bruce.
1: Why?
0: What? What's your partner's name?
9: My ex-husband was and still is an AFL fan, and we always had the AFL on the footy on the television.
1: Oh, like Bruce
9: and
1: McAvaney.
9: Bruce McAvaney was around in those days. She's 28 now, and her first word was Bruce.
1: That's amazing.
8: I love that.
0: He'd
1: That's
0: love that.
1: Awesome. He would love that story too. They should meet. Bruce's funny. Number one fan.
0: Is that coming from you guys screaming at the TV? Oh, Bruce!
9: My ex-husband, yes, definitely. Yes.
1: That's amazing. Bruce.